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4: 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Cause when I leave for the night,